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0: We just paged the Macho fire alarm.
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1: 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North Mankato. False alarm. A proper passcode given to cancel.
2: 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All units will be clear. Code 1.
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2: Yeah.
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2: 1806, inbound 75-year-old male patient. Patient was in the park with his family, started feeling dizzy, lightheaded, put his head down. Family said that they had some difficulty to get a response out of him, however, he was never unresponsive. Always had his eyes open. Upon our arrival, patient states that he felt extremely dizzy. Initial pressure was 80 systolically. Patient does have a history of high blood pressure. Currently, we've got sinus on the monitor 68, 98% at room air, respirators are at 14. Pressure is 107 over 71, giving him some fluid now. Patient states that he's feeling a lot better. 12 leak showed first degree block, and we'll be there in 2.

0: Good evening. We're coming to you with a 78-year-old female from Vista Prairie. Isha is coming in for evaluation of possible cellulitis to her face. She is presenting with fever. She does have quite a lot of redness and a little bit of swelling over basically the entirety of her face. Isha does say she's had this before and it was diagnosed as cellulitis. She is undergoing chemotherapy at this point. She has been immunosuppressed, and her current temperature is 100.4. That's 100.4. Other than that, no other complaints. Vitals, remainder of vitals are stable. Heart rate is 65. Blood pressure, 159 over 66. Sounding at 95% on room air with a blood sugar of 266. Our ETA is going to be about 5. Any questions?
1: $29.29.
0: Bye, guys.

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1: 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I'll be headed to UHD. Can you give him a heads up?

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1: All right.

0: fire alarm at the PAW, 1741 Premier Drive for 2903 and 2901. Have the fire alarms going off in the building. It seems to be isolated to just the front lobby area. They are not seeing or smelling any smoke or flames. 1741 Premier Drive for a fire alarm at the PAW, Justice Center clear at 1957.
1: 2970, I'll take that call. Everybody else can stay.
0: Dispatch copies.

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1: Doris.
2: Two seven nine Main Trail.
1: Speed 279.
2: I'm 10-8 for a detail.
1: 10-8, 1958.

0: 29 29 70.
1: 70, go ahead.
0: You guys, we did get the call from the alarm company now reporting this fire alarm.
1: Okay, and the staff on site still saying that it was just a detector up front and there is no smoke or fire?
0: That was the information she gave me when I was on the phone with her. The alarm company gave the location as lounge smoke.
1: Okay, I'm about halfway there.
0: Happy.

4746602700 4746703. Have a fire alarm at Crystal Seasons, 222 South Murphy Street. Coming in as floor one by exercise room as a smoke alarm. Again, Crystal Seasons, 222 South Murphy Street for a fire alarm. Justice Center, clear at 2004.

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1: 4640.
0: I was just called by the maintenance director at Crystal Seasons, and it is a false alarm. Could you repage and cancel with Crystal Fire?
1: Copy.

4500 to Lake Crystal Ambulance, 2700 to any nearby deputy. Respond on BE6 for a medical. 22912 483rd Avenue, Rural Lake Crystal, for a possible intoxicated party that was in an altercation with another adult. Complaint is concerned that she might be hurt. Did advise alcohol was used. Looks like both parties are possibly still there. 22912 483rd Avenue, respond on D6, dispatch clear, 2013.

0: System was reset by management. I'll be clear.
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1: You have an update on the patient for us?
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0: 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Okay, go ahead. 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

Medical, Cherry Ridge Apartments, 101 Glenwood Avenue, apartment number L is in Lincoln 02 for 2901 and advising 3124. Have a 2-year-old with a bloody nose that inches won't stop. The child is crying, is responsive and breathing okay, but the blood is not slowing down. 101 Glenwood Avenue, apartment L is in Lincoln 02 for a 2-year-old child with a bloody nose. Justice Center clear at 2032.

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1: All domestic, Highway 75, mile post 4. Overheard on the county main, silver pickup tinted windows stalled on the shoulder. A couple appears to be fighting outside the vehicle. Two deputies are en route.
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0: 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Call in my MSU security dispatch. They have a 69-year-old female that fell. She is not in to help lift her up, so they need assistance from you. Their dispatch didn't know the room number, but security will take you to the room when you arrive. They'll be waiting for you in the lobby. At Julius Sears, 540 West Road, Justice Center, clear 2106.
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0: 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Does Zofran have another name?
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0: Cap.
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1: 639. Can you start me an animal call for Highway 62 between County Road 5 and 6? Cottonwood County just got a hold of me and said that there's a cow and calf, I believe, roadside, but maybe not in the roadway quite yet.

0: Homer just opened up the door and there's smoke all over. She does have dogs inside. I did advise her to exit the residence and to get everyone out. 817 North 5th Street for a structure fire. Justice Center clear at 2142.
1: And County at the racetrack. 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
0: Copy.
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1: 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I'm standby for a 360. We'll be offensive. 2970, lead command.
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0: Command, go ahead.
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0: copies. 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
1: Disregard that. 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
2: 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We have found the fire. 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
0: 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I'm on scene for the structure fire, benchmark 12, up ladder, please.
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3: Go ahead.
2: Numerous gear facility with a 76-year-old female. Seen earlier today for a migraine, now today having some dizziness that started about 30 minutes ago. Patient reported that she almost passed out. Vitally stable right now. We have given 4 milligrams of ODT Zofran due to patient endorsing some nausea. We have a DPA of about 5 minutes. Any questions?
3: No questions, be in triage.
2: Copy that, be in triage.

0: 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Excel has been notified. They're going to call back with an ETA.
1: Crisis 5811, 5811.
0: 272 copies, that's a direct admit to 5811 ETA about 10 to 15.

0: 3 from St. Mary's. Enter facility request, Owatonna to Abbott, Minneapolis. Again, mail 3 from St. Mary's. Enter facility request, Owatonna to Minneapolis.
1: Yeah, 3 copies, Owatonna to Abbott, Plainsville.
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0: Could you grab Neil a blanket? I forgot to take him one.

0: various mail free. Mail free headed over to Oton. Got three on board, 2+10 on the field. Should be about 15 minutes, 2,500.
1: Happy North Carolina, 3 on board, 2+10 on fuel, 15-minute flight at 2,500 feet. I'm now 2254.
0: Yeah, pretty good.

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0: Would you like us to send a backing up crew so you can get off?
1: Negative. We're just leaving the scene now, heading towards station 2.
0: Copy that. Sounds good.

0: Affirmative, Mayo 3. Mayo 3, you're inbound Owatonna Hospital, ICU room 2616. Going to the cardiac ICU at Abbott Northwestern for an 88, that's 88-year-old female. Heart failure, respiratory failure. Her blood pressure is currently declining. They do have her on norepine. Did also just start her on vasopressors as well. Cardiogenic shock, cardiac monitor, and it sounds like normal saline as well and albumin. No ISO, 73.8 kilos.
1: Hero female heart failure, 73.8 kilograms.
0: That's a good copy. Owatonna has your ETA. Helipad is secure.

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0: 917 is rehabbed. Can I cut everyone loose here?
1: Yes, you can. Thank you very much.
0: Have a day.

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1: 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Myself and 2901 will be clear from the fire on 5th Street. 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

0: A320 cars for information on a driving complaint eastbound I-90 from mile marker 35 on a dark blue SUV, unknown 28, traveling at a high rate of speed. RP is a semi-driver and is radar clocked it at about 89 miles per hour. Information only at 2352.
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1: Mail 3 going.
0: Mail 3 looking for Abbott. I've got 4 on board, 1 plus 5, 5 on the fuel. Estimating 26 minutes, 2,500.
1: Mail 3, I copy departure for Abbott Northwestern, 4 souls, 1 hour, 55 minutes on the fuel, 2-6 minutes around at 2,500 feet, departing Owatonna Hospital, 2354.
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1: Do we have a description on this male at all?
0: 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We'll try and get one here.
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0: en route with a 30-year-old female who has chief complaint of some schizophrenic episodes. Vital signs are as follows: 95 heart rate, blood pressure is 110 over 70, SpO2 is 99% or room air. We are about a minute from the hospital. Any questions?
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1: We're just waiting for the response from Verizon.

0: Niklet County, Blewers County, and SR call. This is Blewers. I have reserved SR2 for this, so your deputies should go to SR2.
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2: He also had a previous attempt in 2019, and he was at the County Road 24 bridge.
1: Just wrote out. That is 1043.
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2: on SR2, go ahead.
1: So, do you guys know I'm taking, it looks like your guys' 506th Street towards Cortland?
3: And you copy my traffic that he was once at the bridge in 2019 on County Road 24?
1: Yeah, and then we also got a attempt in a hog trailer in Cortland there as well.

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1: Summer.
0: Blue number is 53038.
1: Ten four. That's not the one I have on file for him.

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1: Good.
2: And you copied that the last time he was at that 310 4th Street address, he was on the farthest west shed building on the property?
1: Copying. That's in the city of Cortland, right?
2: Correct, in the city of Cortland.
1: Okay, I'm still a little ways out, but I'll start trying to point that way.
2: Never.
1: I'll try to give you guys updates as 2710 logs in for us.
2: Taylor.
3: 2328. Good. Do you want me to start medical at all, precautionary?
1: Yeah, we can try.
3: 10-4. I could just have him stage at the baseball field just north of that property if you'd like.
1: 10-4. I'll head towards that residence also.
2: 10-4 at 147.
4: Good. Yeah, I'm just a little ways behind y'all. Follow you up there as well.
1: 10-4.
3: Sheriff's Office to Cortland Fire. Respond on NC3 for a possible suicide threat, possible suicide attempt. It's going to be at the address of 310 4th Street for a Chad Noethe. The party. Again, respond on NC3 for a suicide threat, possible suicide attempt for a Chad Noethe. 310 4th Street in Cortland. You can just stage for now. Page clear,
1: 148. 2735 to 2300. 2735. Do you guys have any involvement with anybody else at that residence with him, or just him there only?
2: That comes back as a business of J&A Weniger Farms.
1: I have an open door on the back side of the building. It looks like a wash bay.
2: Copy.
5: 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It's over a 4,000 meter uncertainty and puts them at Swan Lake.
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1: Go ahead, 2300.
3: I have deputies that just checked out on the property. We have past calls for something similar to this. As of right now, they haven't found anyone or anything yet.
1: Copy that. 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

0: 10-4, I think that would be fine. We're having a line of stage at the baseball field. We're not even 100% sure he's in Cortland, but he has been talking to a deputy, and this has been pretty similar to a previous call we had, so we're just precautionary for now.
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1: Copy. I'll have to recheck the plate because it was not a truck.
0: Tower.

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1: Go ahead.
0: Do you have a Latin long for that ping?
1: Yep, let me know when you're ready.
2: -94.35463. Hi, listen back. It's Robert King, Robert 467, and that gold lacrosse comes back to the Wendiger Farms at that address.
3: Okay.
4: Sounds like he was working with Nielsen and got caught in the PTO shift and got injured in 2018, and that's kind of what's starting that he's on food stamps now.
3: Copy. I'm on the west side of property checking trailers now

0: 2310. I put a marker on the map where his latitude longitude is pinging. And also, if you didn't hear, like they said, it was a large uncertainty.
1: 10-4.
0: There is a field approach road that could easily walk out to where he's pinging, right about where you are.
1: Copy.
0: Or court and fire responding and staging at station.

0: 2735.
1: I'm going to be out at the address, out of my car. Can you just keep giving me updates at 1029?
0: Copy.

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1: Go ahead.
0: We're coming in with a 42. That's 42-year-old female who is complaining of severe neck and back pain and also complaining of tingling in her left arm that comes and goes. Right now, her heart rate is 91, blood pressure of 107 over 83, SpO2 of 99% on room air. She has gotten a total of 125 IM fentanyl, and our ETA is about 8 minutes. Any questions?
1: 0-17-17.

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1: Go ahead.
0: Did you just yell out for him or anything?
1: I've been yelling Chad.
0: Alright, copy. I thought I heard a nickel coming from inside the garage off to the right here when you first pull in.
1: Behind that when I shouted the last time.
0: Okay.

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1: 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The 2200, can you type a log note and then ask, tend to ask him if he can speak up?
0: Copy.

0: type him another note and ask if he's willing to come talk to us.
1: Walking down the stairs in the shop.
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1: Copy. Okay.

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0: 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I'll provide an update here shortly, if you can clear.
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0: 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We have contact with him, and I'll provide an update in a second here for whether you can clear or not.
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1: Roger, Mayo 1. Mayo 1, you're inbound to MCHS La Crosse, ER Room 3, returning to St. Mary's, Mary Bright 8, D-Delta ICU. You're responding for a 41-year-old male that was found to have a seizure for the first time at home upon arrival of the ED. GCS was 8. Patient was intubated, telestroke was activated, and CT shows a large bleed. At this time, he is currently still intubated with IV propofol at 25 mics per kilo, timer request, mannitol, cardiac monitor, no isolation, 88, again, 88 kilos.
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1: 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This will be party 2 at this point. Party there with a blood pressure 200s over 100s.
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0: And Mankato 691, this did upgrade priority one. Further update, this will be for an 84-year-old female, elevated blood pressure, reading is normal, has some chest pain, but no clamminess.
1: 911,

0: 691 from dispatch. 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

0: NCHS Mankato, this is Mayo Ambulance 672, patient care report for the direct admit.
1: Yes, go ahead.
0: We're in route to your facility. ETA is roughly 15 minutes. The patient's initials are first name R, last name E. Do you have any questions?
1: That patient has a direct admit to room 3616, that's 3616.
0: Copy, thank you.

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1: Mayo 1, this is St. Mary's, go ahead with your medical.
0: Good morning, about 10 minutes out with a 41-year-old male history, as you know. Currently intubated and sedated on propofol. Set of vitals for you. I have 67 and sinus on the monitor. Last blood pressure of 118 over 66. And title of 26, breathing at a rate of 17, which is over our set rate on the vent, and 98% on 45% on the vent. Any questions?
1: St. Mary's, copies report, no questions. Your patient has an updated destination, Mary Bright AE Echo 724. 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
0: Mary Bright 8, Echo 724.
1: Inbound or outbound traffic at this time?
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0: We're about 10 minutes out, ER to ER transfer from Faribault, 52-year-old male, had a fall from a ladder, otherwise vitally stable, and again, ER to ER from Faribault. Any questions at all?
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0: 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I take that back. 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

0: Have a medical, 105 West 8th Street. 39-year-old male having a seizure. Behavior is odd. It's kind of coming out of it, but did take a swing at the collar. Is breathing okay and alert at this time. 2901-3100-105 West 8th Street for party coming out of a seizure and kind of aggressive. Just center clear at 631.
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0: Responding for 82 for a 39-year-old male. He's conscious breathing. Sounds like he has a long-standing neural history. He's an epileptic. Father couldn't get a hold of him yesterday, so went and checked on him and found him in a postictal state. Took him to the ER. He had a long postictal period there before he was discharged. This morning he's talking gibberish and acting aggressive towards his father. Some abnormal behavior. Father believes he might have had a focal seizure this morning. He is now responding normally and breathing normally and clearly awake. It's going to keep your routine. They do ask that you use the alley entrance, not the front entrance off of 8th Street.
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1: This is B4.
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1: Go ahead, ma'am.
0: En route to you with an alert but confused 38-year-old male coming from his residence. History of seizures. Was into you guys last night for a seizure and being postical for a long period of time. Sounds like he never fully came back to normal since then. And this morning got worse again. Had a bit of a tussle with his dad. He's highly stable, 109 for heart rate, 96% on room air, last pressure is 159 over T1. Blood sugar is 186. We'll be there in about 4 minutes. Any questions?
1: Yeah, 16, 1 second.

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2: I'm CHS 19682, patient care report. Good morning. We are bringing you an 80-year-old female coming from New Perspective. Chief complaint is back pain. Chronic back pain has been going on for a couple years, but still she's having pain. Not been able to get resolved. Finally stable for us, so heart rate 73, blood pressure 163 over 77, 95% on room air, ETA about 3. Any questions?
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1: 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He is responding normally, no difficulty breathing between breaths. Does have a history of fluid on his lungs. 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
0: Patient update from deputy on scene. The person had their ankle caught in a skid loader. They have it all splinted up, right, basically just waiting for transport at the time.
1: Thank you.

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1: Go ahead.
0: Hey, sir, an ICR for a transport. I'll be heading to New Ulm Detox, picking one up and bringing back to the Justice Center. I got a name and date of birth when you're ready.
1: Jeff, go ahead.
0: Last name is Nelson. First name, Blake. Middle name, William. Date of birth is 7/24 of 87.
1: Okay, thank you.

0: St. Mary's Mayo 3. Mayo 3 is going to be departing. Got 3 on board, will be 2,000 feet. I've got 2 hours of fuel, will be 11 minutes en route to the creek.
1: Mayo 3, copy, lifting with 3, 2,000 feet, 2 hours of fuel, 11 minutes over to New Prague. And just be advised, we do have a crane over there if you need any specifics about it.
0: Negative, we'll be great.
1: Copy that.

Bay 03, you're responding to CHS New Prague, picking up ER room 4, going back to Mankato ICU for a 79-year-old female, angioedema, has IV, plasma, normal saline, cardiac monitor, 70.5 kilos.

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1: Go ahead, 681.
0: We're out with a 99-year-old male. She complained of some shortness of breath. All my symptoms kind of going on for the last couple months. Last couple days, it's just kind of gotten worse. Kind of sitting at the low to mid-80s on 1 liter, what she's normally on. Bumped him up to 3, and bumped him up to about 96. We started a Duonev, and that's bumped him up to 99. Vitally stable. Otherwise, again, we'll be there in about 8 minutes. Any other questions?
1: Please.
0: Copy 1-1.

0: 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Lake Crystal Ambulance, MCHS Mankato, ER.
1: Go ahead, Lake Crystal.
0: Coming in with a 32-year-old male with a crush injury to the right foot, pretty much the entire ankle. Was working with a skid loader, got pinched between the buckets and the frame. On arrival, was already splinted and wrapped. Does have CMS in the foot. Discoloration in the toes was already showing when the other responders were bandaging him. Left set of vital, 67 for a pulse, 112 over 67 for a blood pressure, 99% on room air, looks like a normal sinus. Micrograms of fentanyl so far, 100 intranasal and another 50 IV. Does have an IV and a left AC. Alert and oriented. Said the pain, he kind of passes out now and then from the pain. Is easily rousable. Respirators, questions?
1: We'll see you in 22.
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1: V-Row. Stall vehicle not blocking, call them by passerby. Westbound Highway 14, outpost 138. Be a darker colored sedan on the shoulder, two people standing outside the vehicle.
2: 121, copy from the DO.
3: 4 copies, 169 on Highway 14.
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0: The QUAN, middle is Cushing, Mars. The number is call 901. Yes, sir. KAISHAID, Lawrence is LAURENCE.
1: Copy.

0: 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And if so, what are patient's initials?
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0: Are you supposed to be logged in on one of these trucks? Just trying to figure out. 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
2: That is correct. ALS crew.
0: Okay. 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
1: 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I'll be out with some follow up.
2: 4029, you said?
1: Yes.
2: Copy.

0: Attention Wells Ambulance, Attention Wells Ambulance. You're needed at 20556 570th Avenue, 20556 570th Avenue. 72-year-old male, has low O2 stats, is conscious and breathing. O2 stats are falling. Attention Wells Ambulance, you're needed at 20556 570th Avenue in Wells for a 72-year-old male with falling O2 stats. 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
1: Actually arriving at the Justice Center now, and you can close the transport.
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0: Mary's Mayo 3. 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Got 304, 1,700 feet. 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

0: St. Mary's, Mayo 3 is landing 2.
1: Mayo 3 will be landing in 2. Be advised, we have a scene flight request over by Fairmont. Scene flight request over by Fairmont.
0: I'll be then I have to grab some fuel.
1: I figured.

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1: SP4. At
2: 937.
3: You haven't just been heading for that one for very much.

0: Sorry about that. You're going to have a heading of 206 degrees for 45.2 nautical miles.
1: Yes, you got that.

0: St. Mary's, Mail 3. Mail 3 is going to be departing and route scene. I've got 3 on board. We'll be 2,000 feet. I've got 2 hours of fuel and probably about a 20-minute flight.
1: Of 2,000 feet, towards the field, about 20 minutes en route, and be advised we're being told to go directly to the Mayo Clinic Health System, Fairmont Hospital.

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1: St. Mary's, Mount Blue. We're ready for patient info.
2: We've been told this is a male, unknown age, has his head stuck in a seed tank. Did originally say he was not breathing or moving at the time, but it looks like our ground crew is maybe transferring to the hospital now. That's about all the information we have.
1: Hey, Mary, what did you say his head was stuck in?
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1: Perfect, copy, thanks.

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0: 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Cars and information on driving complaint. Check welfare from Sibley County. I'm seeing Westmont Highway 19 from Winthrop. Be for a black Prius, Sam Mary Boy, 083 female, was holding her head. Appeared to be possibly 5'6", and had what appeared to be fresh damage on her vehicle. Last seen Westmont Highway 19 from Winthrop at 1019.
1: Get some dough.

0: Central 2320, Chris Carson, I have information on a driving complaint. Pass along from Nobles County, westbound I-90 from Milepost 12. Plate matches to a white Ford Explorer, 0-0-439, I don't know if that's the correct vehicle. Crossing Center, Fox, high rate speed, westbound 90 from the 12, info at 1022.
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0: 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I'm going to be going from the jail to the ER here in town with an adult male.
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1: Low SpO2. Patient is on 6 liters and had a nebulizer. His pulse rate is at 93 at the moment. Vital signs are blood pressure 116 over 64, pulse 78, respirations are at 18, and again, SpO2 is at 93% right now. Do you have any questions?

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2: 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I'm bringing one from the Justice Center to North Star Behavioral in St. Paul. 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

0: 21st. For two vehicle 1015, no injuries, not blocking. Westbound Highway 59, about milepost 11. It's going to be the cell phone site between the two roundabouts, GMC Yukon and an older Dodge Ram.
1: .346 from Worthington.
2: .602 copies also.
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0: Marshall 2340, cars for a two vehicle 1050. No injuries, not blocking. Two semis involved. Highway 71, Highway 68.
1: Check copy from Redwood. Yeah. Yeah. Notify CBI as well.
0: Copy, Director.
2: Just going out of court. Yeah, perfect.
0: Two vehicle, two semi involved crash. Highway 71 and Highway 68, if you're available.
2: 10-4, I'll be in route from Olivia.
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0: Dispatch, 314, 100 cars. I just got a 911 call from around 9799 370th Avenue, just outside of Blue Earth, south of Cary. Oh, about a mile. Sounded like a pocket dial, but unable to get an answer on the initial call or the two follow-up callbacks.
1: Wow, the copies.

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0: on V0. 2743. I'll be clear of St. Cloud. I'm currently empty.
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0: is the tree limb. Dispatch 111. Day of the call. I did get an answer on the third call back. There was a language barrier, but it sounds like everything is okay.
1: Ten-4, all clear then.
0: 10-4, 11-15.
2: Yeah, it looks like everything's 10-2 out here. 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

0: Marshall, 23810 Cars. Cars, my information on driving complaint passed along from Cottonwood County. Ambulance crew reported an orange semi tailgating them eastbound Highway 60 from Milepost 36 and 411-30.
1: 93 from Homewood. 431.

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0: 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Have a good day.
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Nicola County Sheriff's Office to North Mankato Fire. You're needed for a smoke detector alarm going off at 317 Page Avenue. Please respond on NC3. 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
1: 24402, copy page, and en route at 1141. Forgot to say in the page that they did say no smoke or flames or anything.
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2: 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Will stage here, I'm at the funeral of engine 45. We'll monitor.
0: Copy.
2: Are you a long ways out?
0: Nope, I'm just across the bridge in West Mankato.
2: Copy that.

0: 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You can continue on. Non-emergency, you have nothing showing up this time, and the alarm is silenced.
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2: 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And if you can just make a note on the paperwork that the alarm had been going off for over 2 hours before we were called. Thank you.
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1: I'll be there for Jeff. Good afternoon.
0: 11-6. Make it a 2230 for stall blocking. Highway 4 north of Sleepy. I just saw the County Road 29. It's going to be a white Lexus SUV in the lane.
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0: on Highway 4. I'm not sure if you had anybody on route. Troopers still east of Gibbon. I did start KNR towing, however, as well.
1: 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There's no as well.
0: Okay, thanks. 12-2.

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0: 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Did you run a plate?
1: I did. That's one of the vehicles from the rollover.
0: 10-4. It does not look like a match, but I could check once you put a name in.
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0: 1237.

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0: fire alarm, 105 Turquoise Court for 21-2902. Caller advising that their smoke alarm is beeping. She believes that it's just the battery that needs replaced. I advised her that that's something that we don't typically do. She said that she doesn't have any friends or family that have a ladder. Her husband has had back surgery recently, can't get on a ladder, and she's out of options, requesting the fire department comes out to change the batteries. 105 Turquoise Court, dispatch clear, 1242.
1: Ambulance to Rivers Edge Hospital, medical report.
2: This is Rivers Edge, go ahead.
1: We are en route with a 77-year-old female coming from Family Fresh. Patient accidentally fell off the curb on her motorized scooter. The scooter did land on her. The chief complaint at this time is left collarbone pain. She has 10 out of 10 pain with any movement. She does have good circulation to the fingers, good CMS. She does also have a hematoma to the left front forehead. No loss of consciousness. She is alert during 10-4. Pulse is 92, sinus on the monitor. Blood pressure is 164 over 98. She is on no blood thinners, and we'll see you in approximately 8 minutes.
2: Thank you. We'll be expecting your arrival in trauma 2.

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0: Sounds like Deputy, is that with a vehicle who lost the golf cart? They're in the process of loading it back up.
1: 10-4.

0: Ringgate Auto 2220 Cars, Cars and Air Information on Driving Complaint, Southbound 169 from St. Peter, VNA Darker Colored F-150, Tom Adam Boy 530, was tailgating crossing center in fog. Southbound 169 out from Outpost 66, information at 1258.
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1: St. Peter, PG's Alpha, that vehicle are behind it. St. Peter, 169 in Washington.
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1: I'm clear of my current call, Union Sam. I need a second one if you can put me on it, and I'll be on Law 3 for that.
2: 10-4.

0: Madison, they struck a person in the roadway. It's going to be a gray 2007 Toyota Corolla. Looks like the person that was struck is now moving off the roadway. They are conscious and breathing. Fifth and Madison for a 2901 and a 3100 unit Justice Center clear at 1303.
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1: Copy en route and upgrade priority 1 for a 34-year-old male who is conscious and breathing, was involved in a pedestrian versus auto accident.

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1: Okay. We're going to be clearing it shortly.
0: Copy.
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3: Stay 475.
2: We'll need two tows, one for a Dodge Ram pickup. All tires out, that one will need a flatbed. Second tow for a minivan, flatbed as well.
3: Have either of the vehicles still rolled over at all?
2: Both vehicles are upright. One is on 212, the other one is on Lindbergh Trail.

0: 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I'll be on Walters. 5 minutes, please.
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1: Clear 684.
0: 10-4, we are roughly 5 minutes out with a 34-year-old male. Chief complaint is going to be accident involving pedestrian versus vehicle. Vehicle is traveling roughly 15 to 20 miles an hour. Patient does not take blood thinners. He's alert and oriented at this time. Obvious injury to the right shoulder. Patient's complaining of 8 out of 10 pain. He was given 150 mics of fentanyl, via intranasal. Last of the vitals is pulse of 95, blood pressure of 168 over 96, SpO2 of 97% on room air, and respiratory rate of roughly around 16. Any further questions?

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0: Copy, transporting.

10 Montgomery Ambulance, 0 and 8 in the area of Mill Avenue and 3rd Street. 2 of us with an officer at Walker Chamber.

Center Montgomery ambulance, you are needed at the area of Mill Avenue and 3rd Street in Montgomery to assist Montgomery officer on a welfare check for the female party.

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1: MD,
0: you're over. Go ahead. I'll be clear to you, Tom. I'm back to the Justice Center. Have a good weekend.
1: Happy you as well. Thank you.

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1: Three, you're en route to United Hospital in Blue Earth, coming out of their ER. Trauma 1 is the room. 64-year-old male, semi-patient going to the Mankato cath lab. They'll be on a monitor and IV heparin. 81 kilos.
2: Medical at 212 Bell Avenue for 2901 and a 3100 unit. Have a possible 1072. Sounds like the neighbor went over and found him on the floor. Looks like he's been that way for a while. 212 Bell Avenue for 2901 and a 3100 unit. Justice Center clear at 1429.
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1: 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You just east of the Blue Earth exit, before a gray Honda Civic blew a tire.
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0: 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I'm getting the feeling it might have exited at Highway 23 or closer to Beaver Creek, so I'm going to head west.
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0: Mankato Cruise. Mankato Cruise 3842 ALS Strip, Owatonna ED, going to MCHS Mankato. Again, Owatonna back to Mankato. ALS cruising now at 681.
1: 81.
0: 82. 82. 83. 3. And 84. 84. JBL cruising knowledge, it's going to be a 71-year-old male, scrotal abscess, IV vinco running until 16:30. Advice with handle.

0: 551 Marshall.
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2: 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She said she was by the 119, which would be west of 169.
1: Copy.

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1: Four.
2: Marshall, SB463.
0: 543, Mankato, I'll help you out. Went to 121.
2: 1450.
0: 463, go ahead.
2: Sorry, I was on 911. I got your self-assigned. Sounds like there's been about 20 miles of, correction, 20 minutes of conduct.
0: 10-4. Coming around from Redwood.
2: 1450.
3: 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Page as normal, please.
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0: Lincoln Mary Henry 0731. Can you get attached, please?
1: Number. Received a trip request from Mankato to Waseca. Wondering if you would be willing to run that on your way to Owatonna for the other.
2: I believe we can do one or the other.

0: しましたけど。
1: Situation, I feel it would be most appropriate to have one crew run the patient to Waseca and then slide over to Owatonna and grab the other so we don't waste all of the time and mileage.
2: Dispatch, I think 83 can do that.
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2: 83 will take it.

0: 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I'm out of that meeting. I don't know if you need me for anything, but I'm free.
1: I don't need anything.
0: Sounds good.
2: First person there, information only to driving complaint. Eastbound Highway 60 from about mile post 31. DNA gray colored sedan, unknown plate, crossing siren fog, traveling at high rate of speed. Eastbound Highway 60 from mile post 31 at 1457.
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2: I'm back at the Justice Center and clear transport. Thank you.
3: Copy.
4: Mapos 34, it'd be for a camper trailer on the shoulder with blown tire debris in the roadway.
5: For your awareness, there are three trips coming out of the Mankato ED that have been requested just for some extra vigilance. Make sure that they give you the correct patient to Waseca.
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0: we are bringing in a patient that should be directed back to cath lab with the hospital.
1: I'm not seeing it though. It must have. There's a guy that just stopped by me and complained about him.
2: So, black Ford, but that was it.
3: Good. Sorry, I thought you said you had the vehicle. So I'm just confirming you're still looking for it.
1: I think this is a separate one, but I do have mine stopped.
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0: VR Victor Romeo.
2: 11.
1: 738. That's 5738.
0: 5738. Copy. Thank you.

0: 241 main, Kilo. Speed 241. Carver County was requesting assistance. Norwood deputies out with a vehicle, wanted for armed robbery, sexual assault.
1: Tom, I'll get the address.

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0: Medical at 114 Davis Street for 2901 and 3100, notifying 3134. We have a medical 114 Davis Street, a possible TIA, mini stroke. Caller states that this individual is currently responding and breathing normally, but believes she does need to be transported via ambulance. 114 Davis Street in Mankato for a medical. Just center clear at 1537.
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0: remaining routine, 32, for a 75-year-old female, conscious and breathing. She was just released from the hospital after having a TIA chief complaint today of vomiting. She's responding and breathing normally. 32.
1: They won't have it, thank you.
2: Area's Mayo 3. Mayo 3 is going to be departing back to base. 3 on board, 1,700 feet. I've got an hour and 10 of fuel. Should be a 5-minute flight.
0: Mayo 3, I copy. 3 solos, 6 minutes to base, 1 plus 20, and was that 5,000 feet?
2: 3 on board, 1,700 feet, 1700, 5 minutes in route.
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0: Christopher Bruner Way, southbound 169, ramp to westbound Highway 14. We heard grain that was spilled in the roadway.
1: 588-1422.
0: 129
2: copy from
0: 21
2: at Madison.
0: 1545.
2: From St. Peter.
0: 10% time.
2: 542.
0: Speed 543.
2: Can you check for updates in the county, please?
0: On one county, yes, sir, call.

0: regarding the vehicle fire.
1: Long County, this is David Schlosser, call. Standby, officer just arrived.
0: 1546.

0: 2220 cars. Looks like we now have a possible vehicle fire. Westbound 14, just west of 169.
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0: If you haven't already or haven't received other word of it, can you start a fire for a vehicle fire? Westbound 14, just on the west side of 169, it'll be a red F-150 on the shoulder. Visible flames.
3: 10-4.
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3: Visible flames, please respond on NC3. Again, you're needed for a vehicle fire. Westbound Highway 14 to the ramp. It sounds like there is no active fire. It was just oil on the motor that is smoking.
0: I copy. No active fire, 1547. USP 543.
5: North Mankato fire copies. Vehicle fire westbound Highway 14, 169, 401 en route.
3: 10-4-401, copy en route, 1547.
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3: 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You're in route routine for 870. That 70-year-old female, conscious and breathing, had a fall, a ground level accidental fall. She slipped and sounds like her right foot is sore. She's on the sidewalk in front of Starbucks. Again, party 2.
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0: Can you go with Lyon County? Sounds like being a land on air care bird on Highway 91. 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
5: Denver.
3: And they're Leon, STAC 3, if you need communication.
5: Denver. It's pretty engulfed. State Patrol used 2 extinguishers on it, and it's still going pretty good.
0: Copy that. I had gotten a visual of it. It's pretty much fully involved.
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7: 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Go ahead. Let's get the off ramp to 169 shut down too.
3: Copy. I got the right lane shut down on top here.

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0: Can we get another unit up to the east further for pre-warning?
1: All right, copy. I'll check with Blue Earth.
0: Four, make it.
1: 64.
0: I think that's all from St. Peter.
1: This is traffic. We have a vehicle fire just west of 169 and 14 in the westbound lanes. Troopers are trying to shut down the right lane. Just looking for extra pre-warn.
2: I do. I will get somebody sent that way here.
1: 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Thank you. 1555.
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4: 6.
3: Once we get to the car fire, take 3rd Avenue. When you get to 3rd Avenue, then you're going to go westbound Highway 14. Basically, you're going to circle around. Engine 45 is getting headed that way right now.
4: 46 copies, 13 to westbound 14.
1: Street 121.
0: Right lane is closed, and we have a off ramp to 169 cell phone close to 12.
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6: Medical McDonald's, 150 West Lynn Court for 29-01 and advising 31-44. Have a 30-year-old female that's feeling very dizzy. She's in the lot there in a white Nissan Altima. She did have an iron transfusion earlier today and is a type 2 diabetic. In the parking lot at McDonald's, 150 West Lynn Court, Justice Center cleared, 1601.
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0: 6, a 4, priority 2, 150 West Lynn Court, Mankato at the McDonald's. Look in the parking lot for a white Nissan Altima. Again, 6, a 4, priority 2 at the McDonald's. 150 West Lynn Court, Mankato.
1: 6, a 4.
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1: You're just about to get the side engine 45. We got enough traffic control behind us.
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0: 1, engine 46. 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If you've got two people packed up, meet us up here by engine 45.
1: 4 update when you're ready.
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3: Dispatch, go ahead for the update. We're also en route.
1: Copy. You're headed to the McDonald's parking lot. Going to the truck parking, looking for a white Nissan Altima with their hazard lights flashing. For a 33-year-old female party calling for herself. She was feeling dizzy while driving, felt like she was going too faint, so she pulled her car over into that parking lot. History of type 2 but diabetes, been having some troubles with her sugars today. She also did have an iron infusion today for anemia. Her breathing is not completely normal, but she is responding normally. No history of heart problems. You're going to upgrade priority 1 for not breathing normally.
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0: 10-7, good night.
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3: Five, you can reduce here. We got water on the fire, got personnel on scene. Continue non-emergency. We aren't going to move any faster in traffic.
4: 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Continuing non-emergency.

0: 21,
1: Mankato. C-121. We still have that Greensville on 169. I can see from the bridge here. Does it mean that anybody on it can come clean it up, or is that call affordable?
0: Stanford, no, I don't mean that is on. I can certainly see if affordable is able to handle it.
1: Thank you.
0: Is it on the ramp, or just west of 169?
1: It is 169 northbound turn lane to 14 westbound.
0: Yeah.

0: 121.
1: Go ahead.
0: 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They're going to see what they can do to grab it.
1: Copy, thank you.

0: 19, where you want us?
1: Go ahead and pull up behind engine 46. We're going to need a couple of brooms and shovels from you guys. They've got a tow coming, but so we can get out of here.
0: 85, copy.
2: Just having a laceration inside her lip. Patient is alert and oriented. Vitals are stable. Heart rate 97. Blood pressure 120 over 79. 95% in room air. ETA about 3. Any questions?
0: What's our water level looking like? Oh, that a quarter tank. One quarter tank.
1: 4-1 to attack team. Gonna have the wrecker or the flatbed gonna be coming around. One truck 85. 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Get him coming up. 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
1: Somebody's by the tow truck flatbed. 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
0: 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Got blood pressure 108 over 74, heart rate 104, respirations 18, non-labored, SpO2 99%. Blood sugar is at 222 at this time.
1: Okay,

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1: Ambulance.
0: We're back in service. Can we do your times in ICR?
1: Call time 15:15. 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And route 15:19. 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Time now 16:16. ICR 187.
0: 10,000. Have a good night.
2: Excuse me, 16:16.
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3: 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Good night.
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0: We're en route to you with an alert and oriented 75-year-old female. Chief complaint of chest pain and abdominal pain. 12 leads showing sinus attack in the 1-teens. SO2 is 97%. Room air. Last blood pressure is 121 over 80. Was just released from the hospital recently for TIA, suspected. We've done 324 of aspirin and 1.25 milligrams of droperidol for nausea. I'll be there in approximately 3 minutes. Any questions?